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1: 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Bible is a body in this capa, being me dear, you know, you're quite. Hey! And net, and you pay, you know, you're not quite, sika. Radio president, be aware, radio, where's what? Sika, you bring tea. Ni wafako imbe sobo wuse wani management ni tema ya basa. Opeso wako station fufuotia biyabe chino asesa ni nome puwe u. 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yes o hwe me say no wahya say american brofo gum so hey my friend go down I told you I warn you, you these preachers always should disturb the peoples. America, it doesn't do all this, motherfuck you. 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Now, me shock when this, and I said, you see, you bula for no, my brother. Now, me shenny say, and I'm saying, my brother, to Boise. Now, Blutchina will be a cohoyal. Now, walk with deep, and pony, and I do not the Panama, winner. Hallelujah. Now, do not the Panama, winner. If we are sitting here, what do they say, baby, I want to know, being traho. Will be a traho. And then we are going to be a coja, obi to once and a woko. A bridge is a soldier, Juma, obi a soldier when you're major, general, captain, air marshal, Sasso Janin in Chanuho. I tell you, now they have found the forefront. Ha ha, a yeva. What the uniform in the class was some pride. We also be able to crabby, hey, my friend, what take it, Tama, may your action. I tell you. Now major let to war, captain let to war boko. If we are sitting here, we ain't now, and then ya, then. Every for two coming from every alone, Miss Asa, Ghana in Nayanidia. Walk aside in the session the boat was a Ghana Pitan in some secusia. And every far way. Or quoi, Yad the Matti play Mufiti, Francis Batogo, the Blasi plane. Plane in the bodyguard by Kukra in Rasa, as he was so. On Batogo, I had a mouthy. And I had a maway. Oh, bless you, ya also ya kasi. A woman I was sure will be a sure be a jow. Debbie Duncan, Buzi Anum, Professor Dubuayo, and Omen Yako. Then I win and I know versity ni be from your suffer. My trust in my study Bible and who say Bible ne cry that we need penetrate. Now Michelle say I'm say Urade for born in chow. Urade on for born in chow. Or the four. Michelle say I know your mobile. School band wako. Yadaba nominal Urade di Professor Dubai, you know. Now when Urade mama dream be na be busy say, ni mobile phone number yes. Vasi ni pa bien na noa. 0207. No chance ye. 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Na Bible said your man ho so Awurade brand ashe. Na your brand ho ashe da Awurade man so. 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And then depend slow radi kura. Now can depend more radi slow radi. Now so for me, may the 18,000 share Bible ma pebe bi diato. 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Copy 16 no aye nshira. From 16 to 34 in aye nome. 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Lamentation 3:37 was in banene. 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And it is Isaiah 54. 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Radi ni ti mo dre. Na onu watia ubi alaka. Said in the Jumatia, because Galatians chapter 7, verse 7, Bible, they say, said, you would be an anwan of a mocha, and it means you're genuine, and what you need. You would be a fan of any crack, crack, crack, crack, crack. Sodom and Gomorrah, Kayum, open for a radidi jashin. No, I bless our cry out in the dacro, a radidi, and she's a fan. A radia was uncle for Wemoba, Minomi and Ubejrahi. Yawana Roma for Sankri by Vossi a cotonum. A walk on road nobby lakoe. Can you call that in him some year Roma for? 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Who are born in force who begin a hefa? Yaw Babesia, what I will be called to say, super guru, when your wife is so bad sacra. A brat here would do a big lechy, tess I went out there, tell you more than Peter's wounding mama, or more fret. And I know Bia could do a big lechy, Kumasa Bontes and your co-op light you know one and your piney trip. Only an akosia a second hour walk on. 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

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Ah, Jesus. 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

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That's a Sadia, Nipanina, Radia. What is

0: you. 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One more time, come on, from the depth of your heart.
1: And I say, come on.
0: And I.

0: exalted in this place. There is none like you, Jesus. There is none that we can compare to you, creator of the universe. The I am that I am, Ancient of Days, Lion of the tribe of Judah. There is nobody like you. Somebody, if you know that there is no one like our God, can you put your hands together and give him a shout of praise? Hallelujah. Hallelujah. God is good. And all the time. All right.
1: Accra24.com. We speak the capital. Mene Obana.

0: We speak the capital. 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
1: Hallelujah. I love this scripture so much. Psalm 103 says that, bless the Lord, O my soul, and all that is within me, bless his holy name. Bless the Lord, O my soul, and forget not all his benefits. The benefit including dying on the cross for you. Hallelujah. Tonight, can you just, in some few seconds, lift your hand, just thank God in this place tonight. Can you just thank God? Can you just thank God? Can you just thank God? Somebody just lift your voice. Begin to bless God in this place. The Thanksgiving service is not just the songs that we are singing.

0: before I do any other thing, let me just say this. You see, most of the time we don't even understand songs like this. Jesus is mine, blessed assurance. What a foretaste of glory divine. I'm a heir of salvation and I'm purchased of God. If some of us would have to tell you where we are coming from, then you will understand when we sing songs like this. And this is my saying, that I don't just say God is good. I'm a real product of God's goodness.
1: Hallelujah.
0: And therefore, anytime I get the opportunity to lift up thanksgiving unto Him, I don't hesitate. But listen, after all is said and done, do you know Jesus? No, just look at somebody standing next to you. Ask the person, do you know Jesus? Ask the person. I heard recently that there was a blood moon. It happened about 76 years ago and it has happened again. Read the account in the Bible. It won't be long. The Savior shall come. If you ask the guys, they will tell you, this is not what we rehearsed. But I feel led to do this. That's why I'm doing it. If you're in this place, just close your eyes with me. Everybody, please close your eyes with me. With all humility, close your eyes. And just take some few seconds and search within your heart. Just search within your heart. And after searching, I want you to ask yourself a question. That if the trumpet blows tonight, am I ready? That's all you need to ask yourself. Just search. I'm just giving you that time. Search. Search.

And if after searching through your heart, you know you're not ready for him. The people are so many here, but I would still love that you just walk forward and join us here. Just walk forward. Wherever you are, just walk forward. You want to say that I want to totally surrender my life to him, wherever you come. Don't worry about the way I sound. My talking voice and my singing voice are two different things. Wherever you are, just walk forward. You want to say that tonight, I want to totally surrender my life. Please, if your story is different, can you go back from here? We are still waiting for you.

we are all saved, that will be praise the Lord. But his word says, if you are shy before me, before men, I'll be shy before my heavenly Father when it comes to you. Maybe you came with somebody, so you are looking at somebody looking at you. But it is your soul we are talking about. Maybe you will not get home. The moment you get to the entrance, the trumpet shall sound. It will be too late by then. By the blood that flows, I'll give you 2 more minutes, then I'll wrap up this session.

0: I'll just plead with the organizers if any of the pastors can help me do this. I can't do this with all these senior men in this house. Okay, lift your hands with me. Just lift your hands. Say, Lord Jesus, I come before you just as I am. I accept that I'm a sinner and that you came to die for me. I confess with my mouth and I believe in my heart that you are Lord. Tonight I pray that you take my heart, make it yours. From today, I will live for you, and for the rest of my life, you will be my God. In the name of Jesus.
1: Christ, we speak to God.
0: Everybody take a contact us from the hallelujah.

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Tonight is an encounter. I know it's a recording, but come on, lift your voice, lift your voice.

0: Seconds before we sing any other song, you want to lift your voice and bless God. Somebody lift your hat. You want to give him the fruit of your lips wherever you are tonight. We don't want tonight to be just about the songs that we sing, but lift your heart, lift your voice, and bless the name of the Lord wherever you are. We bless you, Jesus. Lift your voice, let heaven hear your voice. Give him the fruit of your lips. Wherever you are, all over this place, lift your voice, somebody, and bless the name of the Lord. Hallelujah.
1: Make him full wonder.
0: Ha.
1: Make you wonder.
0: Lift your voice.

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1: Let me see.

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The Bible says that Peter came to the gate and he met a man.

die. 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
2: You can never go home with empty handed. You can never go home. People, my was afraid. I get him in my was today. And the moon, I'm going to be afraid. Maybe I'm a better one. When it's a moment to be afraid. That's simple. But I'm a son. I said, yeah, yeah. I've been planning on a commission, but I'm somehow. I've been saying, but I've been saying, of a good set. No, not so much as I like I said. My money, my money, and my father. I saw my women. Now, Mama said, I can't send you a bathroom. I say, but I was in a mechanic shop. Mrs. Shane, I mean, we not just a cup, I can't be. Yay! Mama man is so good. I never come. When they were coming on, did I move so much? Yay! Baby, the inner. Missing the wedding, couldn't even know. I said, I love you. And in 97, I will. And in this 27, what just number? Nature with this, or Tiny Wolfita. Hey! Hey! Let me share yourself. Hey! Hey! Hey! Hey! Hey! Hey! Hey! Hey! Hey! Hey! Hey! Hey! Hey! Hey! Hey! Hey! Hey! Hey! Hey! Hey! Hey! Hey! Hey! Hey! Hey! Hey! Hey! Hey! Hey! Hey! Hey! Hey! Hey! Hey! Hey! Hey! Hey! Hey! Hey! Hey! Hey! Hey! Hey! Hey! Hey! Hey! Hey! Hey! Hey! Hey! Hey! Hey! Hey! Hey! Hey! Hey! Hey! Me some of us say, what by Yamino? Fanabra. Me some of us say, me a question. I could do a wardrobe. Yeah, I don't go for nothing. Went to me a sanity. Now, Mom, Nazareth in the Yasu Christo. Nazareth in the Yasu Christo. Baby, I'm any that's what we are. Baby, and I will have 1 hour. Bible say, you're born a send him. You're in that rubber band, he said. And so, you can see me, Munaya. Abraham, so, no, Tona. And you're Mr. CSS.
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0: 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We speak the capital.
2: Eli, Eli, Eli, Eli, Laba, Sama, Tani, SS. All your bodies have been taken away. Bible is a question, and a papa. A Bible is a question, say yes, I'm sorry. A Bible do one. Me a boy, I say yes, I'm sorry. Me a dano, a picture. Me a picture, wow. A picture, wow, man, yeah. See, listen. Some of you walk and go home. But listen to me. Next year, you'll be coming with your own car.
3: Yeah! Yeah!
2: closer. I am closer. Can you lift your hands? Come, let me hear your voice.

Just glorify the Lord. Just lift your hands and glorify Him. Just lift your voice and glorify Him for who He is, for what He stands for. It is not by your education. It is not by your tribe where you come from. It is by His grace. Just lift your voice wherever you are and just glorify Him. Love Him tonight. Love Him as never before. Maybe you don't have any relationship with Him, but tonight, in such an atmosphere, you cannot live here without just connecting yourself to Him tonight. So you can decide that, Lord, I give my life to You. I give my heart to You. I give my soul to You. I give my passion to You. I give my feelings to You. I give all that I do to You tonight. Just lift your voice and talk to Him in a minute and say, Lord, I surrender my life. I surrender my will. I surrender everything. In such environment, there is no way that He can go home without giving yourself to Him. So tonight, in such time like this, in such moment, say, Lord, I surrender my life. Bijami pem at the mouth. Bijama brabom at the mouth. Bijama drinking. Is there any burden that you are thinking about that you think that God cannot do? Is there anything that is killing you slowly in this life? Tonight is your night. Right time, right hour, right moment, right season. Don't let this hour pass you by. Tonight, after all this song's ministration, we did not sing about anybody, not about any church, not about any denomination, not about any individual. All the songs that came is all about one man, all about one man. And that man, God has lifted His name above every name, above every title, and that

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And you waters from the heavens. 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For He commanded, and we are created.

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1: Yes, Mami Lucy, and I want the Adim Navy Abramia Sodia Radio Yamija, Yamiaba, Yamion Kroku Dimu, Samuel Kotodian and Kofom, and I feel Kofi, B flat, and I have a keyboard and Navy Abray, our Yesu Christo di Mami Lucy Akaba. Then come to say,
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And if you are not aware that Soviets will be here yet, Wumu, now whooping young come. 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Media Tadia, not so. Tata, no media, so you. Media, wow, God, not to master. 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
1: Sick, it's a church down. 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
1: One of the most difficult things to do is find yourself in a storm. And while in that storm, it seems like everyone who you thought you could count on has walked away. And sometimes it seems like even God himself has forgotten about you. 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

Listen, somebody's going through something right now, and the devil's trying to convince you that there's no way you can make it out, and he says you're not going to be able to get out of this situation, but

0: 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Mene Obana.
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0: Who handkerchief? 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

0: 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We speak the capital. 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
1: Oh, Jesus. That's the breath. Oh, Father, that's what you are here. Oh, Father, that's what you are here. 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Jesus.

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0: one family ministers to call home soon. You hope. I want to meet here one lady, and no be some idea how many tea I must meet in the future. And I'm a coming problem to them. And also, Mamma, your mobile, and I want to say, now, Mamma, money, Hammy, or because I'm a family home man, and I'm a family home money beam. Now, bet me, I'm one with Papa B, our mankro for Juma, and then I'm soon winning Munti. If Minya Quadro for the hour, or the Mabaco, and I'm so okay, a Juma may paint tea, or the Mabaco, there are many problems. Do I make you feel with Sammy, dear Mitty? Be body, dear Batman channel, if you crop what you no one said me change say me ti bro no we so enzi wa de mi ko ni fie ko ma mi so jare man bibi die na de tin ye enyu me be for 30 no no adi mi pie ye 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If you have 4 now, I'd buy 4000. And Sana Waji, Lori Fish, it'd be a drop in and buy an IBB our Sunday and Mawaka.
1: Yes, I nipa no demo bano. Or the Mokoma Monokoma Sa Obsikanino. The commission here for Senway 4000. Now, Munaka Sansa on the Moko Dan and Sivamo say.
0: 1000. Or Bema 100 Ghana, which is 1 million.
1: One more 1 year, Jimani Bino. Not the amount for Bano. 100 Ghana. Wow, Kodama Bema and Nuadano.
0: It's in Bisano. Conditions they will see on. But on which they must say, what about for the way they are for the first time, no dear, and they are over budget because we need to see over. Maybe they
1: want to do if you want to
0: do if you want to do
1: and you're Uchum with Taya.
0: Oh, yeah, they are
1: over you.
0: Okay, she can open
1: or better.
0: Or no better.
1: Over you.
0: She can look at Umpo, Umpo, Okasa Umpe, Umpesa, 100 Ghana. And yeah, we are there no better. She can Uchum crown someone because when you can say Umpe. And as I open, no better, no the amount. Now, but girl, no dear, or when you drew her, no idea. It is a Obaqua, nobody guys living the Duboka Kosikwa, who be once were drew, baby, baby, call no more fowl. Now, to me, there you see a castle, no, I mean, so before, no, Casanina, no running one. You got two girls for, and to no running one, got back, which is in the Bema. To me, said the way I done it here, now maybe Bremen, 100 Ghana, no, be out, they may back a cabby 1000. She decided this semester because of Kaiso Bet Nahua, a month in here, 1,018 million, a month in 18 million. The gents, okay, me am the Bay away, I bring a media for the Metinaho. The Penis Metinaho. No moment, let me room for it. No more, my candy, said Dennis, yes, Dennis, you only mean Oman and on Intermansum. Damn a call on, say, or no, decide this a day, or no better 7 times, sir. Would open who patch you money betting your pay, or no better. 7 times no. Ba o call round ba ku ya o ja o se bia ko dibia na ko nu nti o nti so hia wa body guys in ba be fro me ne o kasa wa he o mu tie o ho yeah because o mu o body guys ne do so mi nti mi kan kwa be kan be o ye mi ni be na ya na bibi o mu o station sa ho do a e bi tie tie body guys ba kwa mi ni ti pa o nu ne tie sa station ne
1: dey o tie ya tie o mu ni ta
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1: Oh,
0: because there be
1: Ghana haya.
0: Ghana haya. Now the other the answer, ooh, baby copper thing, no one.
1: Ooh, go for more before more qua.
0: Ooh, who say? 23.5.
1: Ooh, Nipana, Nipano, or Lady Modemoko, no sooner you.
0: By all means, with him, because the papa no and crop of fee outside Ghana, Bahanoma, a beer with say or bar, or man and the girls needy. It is almost 8 months, 3 weeks.
1: Oh, fuel.
0: Oh, fuel.
1: Young few was it like a car, young to us.
0: If you are sitting on, Namete, I be Casaka. Lady, I'm a cotton horse only if you penny. Wow, I tell Hona, I say, we know, or no, send a friend of mine.

0: Messages upon messages. And South Sudanese, the bodyguards, Asende, the Abre, Ababa Wano. Now, Mekin, Eddie Acho, or say, hey, I'm repeating my words again. Don't try to go to that radio station again if you want to leave. It was another message. Or say, I am warning you for the last time. We are there waiting for you. Hey, that's the third message. Let me tell you this. You can run, but you can't hide. I am promising you. Obi fre fa phone so.
1: Issue one. It's number one. Number one. Number one.
0: Mamen Twaso. This was vision 1, 93.5 megahertz. Mamen Twaso.
1: 93.5.
0: I say, hey, let me tell you this. You can run, but you can't hide. I am promising you that I, Budo, will get you back here. I swear, unless you are out of town. My guys are in town because of you bastard. I am promising you that I will get you back here within 1 week. Yes, 1 week. You monkey of no class. The last message. Ose, do you hear me? Well, the choice is yours. Management of Vision 1 FM needs to intervene by accommodating this lady until, say, I post it for ever saw the culprit, the perpetrators, once up.
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0: This is Vision 1 FM, 93.5. And she meets police escort anywhere she goes. Sir, your CID department. They are there to protect lives and property, sir. And your IGP, you need to be up and doing. I'm telling you. Yes, I'm arguing with someone that. This is Vision 1 of them, 93.5. Yes, one son. Baba Wano, Yamu Dumpi, Obeka Yensa, and Nado Pay. And then a DVB PPM, Obekimasum. Mammy, I'm pretty much a woman, and I may have not a day. Mammy, young Trosso, and see if you are a certain number team. And I did be a so be a na a mana, a cow of your honor. A running number to rescue one, Trosso.
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3: But if you are certain, and none money or na, so we are born here. Your punish you. Punishment, then they say, what's me, Gia, to say, Bema, a Bemano.
0: So we are Bonia.
3: So we are Bonia. To send me many examples.
0: Okay.
3: Because of Frono, Gaba, who catch him, said 3 months and not 2 months, dear. Or Momo, me, or my singing.
0: Hey.
3: Papa, be babbage.
0: One more singing.
3: We now, what did Papa never know their manopo? You see, me say, Sansom, may not Papa never pass them cacker. No, sir. No, me. Me. Me. Me. Me. Me. Me. Me. Me. Me. Me. Me. Me. Me. Me. Me. Me. Me. Me. Me. Me. Me. Me. Me. Me. Me. Me. Me. Me. Me. Me. Me. Me. Me. Me. Me. Me. Me. Me. Me. Me. Me. Me. Me. Me. Me. Me. Me. Me. Me. Me. Me. Me. Me. Me. Me. Me. Me. Me. Me. Me. Me. Me. Me. Me. Me. Me. Me. Me. Me. Me. Me. Me. Me. Me. Me. Me. Me. Me. Me. Me. Me. Me. Me. Me. Me. Me. Me. Me. Me. Me. Me. Me. Me. Me. Me. Me. Me. Me. Me. Me. Me. Me. Me. Me. Me. Me. Me. Me. Me. Me. Me. Me. Me. Me. Me. Me. Me. Me. Me. Me. Me. And I'm sure they make baby now make us say almost and to task on the hope and set like embo. We CCTV camera embo. Baby I be bo. And the whole no share bimbo and a home woman or they make no so name joy bay. And the time my doctor and about Nami says they don't draw me intiminda. Nami call for Nami Swati. Nami seem intiminda and so my drama no more making me out the whole day. The drone bear for near the good drink and mama. Don't see my mama sad boy no, and I'm beginning to dream. It is a when you saw or castle or bed here, may start to dream. Be no matter, dear man, say, and you need to be. Now go back, what tell me to
0: Obedia?
3: Oh, my ear, singing, you know, I bet you into a bass or bedding. I'm a sad boy in Nino.
0: Boy in Union way.
3: Yet may nigger back, woman, yet dear drug wounds and man and no more boy.
0: Who are you doing?
3: Doctor, the mammy, me chan is a mintimina. No, the mammy, said they are meeting me at that because I'm quite a number of phone. They are meeting me, and I'm a swat. They are meeting me at that. See, I come home bare force a 5 cry, and the yam dubu a drum a son of man. Near you, meeting me. See, I so good when the man
0: is a fool and a
3: fool into a bubuso.
0: Bubuso.
3: See, I saw the man on a girl back who could say me to all. I said, Papa, and the wife, and I dear say, now I. Na papa ne se nya sane ni meeting be mam tima and na magi mi na obe punishment o no mama mi bi na o ka che boys ni se o mo fa me fa kwen bia o mo pe nti me ma 8 na o mo nyina na me dai ba before so me no be da no se dia no say dia on be fa wa se a punishment ni se dia na so e so
0: dia be yi
3: o ma se ni dia bi ti se be ma pepe pepe
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3: Ejade bo amu ye program o TV so ko mutimi ye na o de condom o se chire
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3: o ne ka se ye microphone no so
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3: Be 4 times.
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4: Oh fiwa.
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4: 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We are for a doubt at
7: 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We see you in the winter. 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

When come here, the apples, you know, and when they be here, when you are home, or the car, or the free home, Giriana, Giriana, Giriana.

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Cra 24.com. We think the capital, many Obana.

na yesterday ni ohun ebi bi repair to be say ah Peter so we go call Peter say Randy why me say dey be call so we no down us down us oni e wuti e

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